If you wanna love them, I'll do anything that you ask me to. And if you want another. Είναι ο Alpha Radio 989.

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0: 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Thank you so much, ladies and gentlemen.
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later, but I just wanted to listen to Dexys, New Order, anything on Postcard. A few weeks and I'd be free. A few weeks and music wouldn't have to be so

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I'm running late, they'll close the bar. I used to play one mean guitar. I guess I'm just somebody who has given up on the me and you. I'm not alone, I've met a few traveling lights.

boudoir, my once so bright, my fallen star. I'm running late, they'll close the bar. I used to play one mean guitar. I guess I'm just somebody who has given up on the me and you. I'm not alone, I've met a few. Traveling light like we used to do. But if the road leads back to you, must I forget the things I knew when I was friends with one or two?